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Biggs. 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
0: Who, me?
1: 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Because I don't think you know just how many zero sugar flavors Faygo has.
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1: 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Faygo. 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

0: 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It's Kendrick Lamar, and right now you're listening to 102.5. You dig that? Boom.
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1: Sign. 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

despair. Suckerism contagious, it's in the air. 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I'm elated, I made it, I know them suckers, they hate it.

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0: I'm like.
1: If you missed your down in the DM, here it is.
2: Damian and his girlfriend, Gabriella, so happy, dating a little over a year. Everything's going well. And then he said, you know, I saw this text message between her and her ex. I was like, yeah. He didn't like any of that. And unfortunately, I called her pretending to be the ex's new girlfriend. I'm just trying to get anything out of her. And it did go down in the DM. I'm going to break it off with him. I'm not going to have him cheating on me. Why is he messaging you? Just tell me.
3: We hooked up like 6 months ago, but it was nothing, you know? And I don't even know why I did it. I mean, I have a boyfriend, but I swear, seriously,
2: did you meet up with him? Did you sleep with him? Just tell me, please. Be honest with me.
3: Yes, but it was a mistake.
4: You slept with him 6 months ago?
2: I'm not gonna lie to you, I did not come in here and wanted to feel sad, and that broke my heart, because you can feel his pain even between when they started talking to each other.
4: Did you sleep with your ex?
3: Yes, but you have to believe me, it didn't mean anything, okay? I swear, and it's over, and I'm not into
4: one
3: him.
4: One time?
3: No. But it's over. I swear. It was that time. Remember, I was confused and it didn't mean anything. Okay, though. I haven't talked to him since then.
4: I can't do this. I'm sorry.
3: Can we just get off the phone, please? I swear. This is over. I love you.
4: I can't.
2: He hung up. I said I would call him later. The thing that got me is when she said, I was confused. Do you remember?
5: Mm-mm. The thing that got me is when he said it was one time and she said no. Oh my gosh.
2: Ariana, welcome to the Dana Cortez Show. I believe that this relationship might be able to be saved. I don't know how. I do. Let her have her say. Ariana, go ahead, Mama. What are you thinking?
6: I'm thinking no, because I've been in a situation like this, and I kept going back to the person that was cheating on me.

0: Yeah. It was said they were cheating on me, and I never really got that information if it was true or not. But right. After one too many times, I finally learned my lesson and found someone better than him, thankfully. But it seems like it's going on a roller coaster, and she said that it went on more than once. So if it was one mistake, that's one thing, but it's more than one.
1: I understand, because I think I've been in your shoes. She's the girl in our shoes that kept going back. Yeah. So I want you guys to think about this. And she finally realized, what am I doing? This guy is good to me. I love him. Why do I keep going back? Did you ever ask yourself that, Ariana? Why did I keep going back?
0: I think it was comfort.
1: Okay.
0: You know?
1: The pain was comfortable because it's what we were used to.
2: It's familiar.
0: Yeah.
1: Are you in a good relationship now?
0: I'm married with a daughter.
1: Love it.
0: So.
1: Love it.
3: Oh, congratulations.
1: But when you first started dating, were you like, this is so new to me, this niceness? Like,
0: yes.
1: Okay.
0: Yes. 100%. Yes.
1: This is what I'm saying. I feel like Gabriella is me and you, Ariana. I don't think I've ever shared this with Otto, but when my ex and I broke up, the one that was so cruel to me, very abusive, physically, all of it, I started dating someone else, and he was so nice to me. But my ex started flowers. I love you. Marry me. Blah, blah. I mean, I'm talking love bomb. Yeah. It was like, and I kept saying, no way, no way. I'd finally put my foot down. I moved out. His mom helped me. It was all good, right? And I broke one night. I was so used to it. I went to his apartment. And I knocked on the door and he wasn't home. And I left a note on his car. And as I was driving off.
4: Not the note.
1: Let me tell you something. As I was driving off, I thought, what the hell is wrong with you?
4: Yeah, never.
1: What is wrong with you? I snapped again. I'm like, oh my God, you're doing it again.
2: Did you go get the note?
1: No, because I didn't want to go back, Adam. I just went home. And he called me, oh my God, I just got here, come back. And I said, no, it was a mistake. I should have never gone there in the first place.
4: She wouldn't have brought this up at all, I don't believe, if we didn't do the down and DM call.
1: I don't think she would have. That's the point. She shouldn't. Misty, hi. Welcome to the Dana Carter Show. If someone does something a long time ago and they don't repeat themselves, do you want to know about it? Should they tell you? And if you do find out, can they be forgiven?
5: First of all, huge fans. Thank you for taking my call.
1: Oh, thank you so much for listening. We love you so much. I appreciate that.
5: Yeah, no worries. I find you guys rather entertaining, and we look forward to hearing you in the morning. Here's what I'm going to say.
1: Okay.
5: Here's the thing that really resonates with the gentleman today, Damien. We do more harm by ignoring red flags than we could ever do by deciding to forgive and forget. I think forgiving is very beneficial for the individual who was hurt. However, I do not think that you should always extend second chances. This was deliberate and it was malicious. Not only did she lie and kept the lie and only came true when she got busted, she lied to you pretending to be Nicole when she said it was only one time. And so this is a disingenuous individual. You know, I've been on the receiving end of being a person who was in an abusive relationship and considering going back, but that's wrong as well. And I also want to say this, Dana, you can't be biased when it's women. You make us look bad because you are on the no accountability train, and I'm giving you a ticket and permission to get off.
1: Okay.
5: No,
1: you know I always say second chances are a good thing. I'm not changing my mind on that.
2: I love it.
5: Dana, I hear you say it. I hear you say it, but I'm just saying, okay, woman to woman, you give these women too many chances and they are on trash. No. Damien, run for the hills.
2: Run for the hills, Damien.
1: Oh, my gosh.
5: Run, Damien, run.
1: Well, no matter what, he needs to forgive her and move forward.
2: We can agree on that.
1: And if he wants to be back with her, we don't need to be judging.
5: We're not judging, but we are saying that he deserves better.
2: Thank you, Misty. Thank you for that call.
1: I'm going to put that ticket in my pocket. I'm going to think about it.
5: All right, y'all.
1: Oh my gosh, thank you. We actually have a man who wants to comment on this. Oh, I am so curious. And of course, the phone lines are open. 877-730-DCS1. Tap in and let's talk about it next.
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0: about to find out.
1: Let's play some catch up here. Damien found out that his girlfriend was with her ex 6 months ago, has not been with him since. And I suggested that he could possibly forgive her and move forward. Shay.
2: Jeez, Dana.
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3: A little too real today.
4: Thank you so much. Y'all are having a time of your life up there.
1: Oh, Shay, come on
2: now.
1: That's
2: what you want to call it.
1: Okay. This is a lot because I think we're personalizing this. Like, I want to know, blah, blah. But when I really think about it, if Otto told me now, you know what happened a year ago, blah, blah, I don't know that I could just walk away like that. We have a life. Like, I just don't know.
4: So with that being said, I believe in second chances up to a certain point. Like the other lady said, or the other guy said, you're lying in my face. You're not only that, you're kissing me, you're coming home to me and the kids. The trust, the honesty is gone. It's gone, and you're going to have to rebuild that all over again. But you're going to have to give me that space to have, whether if I'm bust down crying, because this is coming from a woman's ex, you know, a woman's standpoint, because I was in it. And he didn't come forward. Another friend of hers came forward. It was like, this is what's going on.
1: Oh,
4: so it hurt it so much, y'all, because I just had this baby. But if you're over someone treated you bad and you gave them that opportunity to hold that space, to love me, to care for me correctly, then I shouldn't have to go back. Because listen, as a woman, if we don't want something,

0: somebody, we're not gonna open our. I'm just saying.
1: I know, Shay.
0: We're disgusted. If we ought to, we're not gonna do that. Now, all that's talking about, oh, it was a mistake, baby. You don't lay up somebody and, you know, do that. It's a mistake. I just refuse to believe. No, it ain't no mistake.
1: But I do believe. Yes, I didn't like what she said when she said it wasn't. It didn't mean anything. It meant something. It meant something to you, and it definitely means something to Damien. Yeah. Sponsored by T-Mobile.
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1: I-5 still heavy coming out of Natomas, but the good news is the crash just before I-80 is finally cleared from lanes, so things are moving again. You'll pick up once you get after Garden Highway. Heads up for a crash, too, on westbound Business 80 that's clearing from the center divide near El Camino Avenue. That's traffic. I'm John Yazel.
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2: Teachers have it tough, but when you get to fourth, fifth, sixth grade, hygiene becomes an issue. 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
4: I-5 still heavy coming out of Natomas, but the good news is the crash just before I-80 is finally cleared from lanes, so things are moving again. You'll pick up once you get after Garden Highway. Heads up for a crash, too, on westbound Business 80 that's clearing from the center divide near El Camino Avenue. That's traffic. I'm John Yazel.
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3: There's a wonderful teacher named Miss Brizard, and she's come up with a wonderful way to deal with the hygiene issue in her classroom.
4: This is our fart corner. If you need to fart, simply come over here, fart, take about 10 seconds, get your little spray going on, go sit down. Nobody's paying attention. Nobody cares. Nobody's worried about it.
3: She called it the fart corner. We can come up with something better.
5: I would call it
6: the hot corner.
3: The hot corner?
6: Yeah.
3: Okay.
6: You gotta call it the gas station.
3: Oh, the gas station, Anthony. That's it. The gas station. I have a question for you. Do you remember the first time you realized you smelled different?
5: Well, first of all, I got to ask a question. Are any kids actually getting up and going to the corner? Because I would have been so embarrassed.
3: Oh, no, you know they are.
5: The second you walked over there, everybody would have been like, ooh, you're going to fart.
3: Yeah, but then you know what else? Then everybody goes, and then the whole classroom is in a belly laugh.
7: And also, it promotes just healthy body activity. I think it's setting the stage to let people know it's okay.
3: She is tired of the smelly in her classroom. She's done.
5: Yeah, I remember in fifth grade, Mrs. Clark, my teacher, walked into the class, and she walks in and she goes, oh, all right, guys. All right. The BO in this room is out of control. It's not one of you. It's all of you. We need to start using soap and we need to start using cloth cloths and start using deodorants.
3: How did you feel, Otto? You must have been so embarrassed.
5: I think the whole class was embarrassed because she was really like taken aback by the smell. And so, and all of us were like looking around like, whoa, who stinks? Who stinks?
3: It's just everybody.
5: I will tell you, the next morning I used everything that she said.
3: Washcloth, soap, deodorant. There comes a time when you just have to really go in and scrub. Because when you're little, it's so weird. You don't stink. You don't have the hormones or anything going on. You know, the baby smells good, little kids. And then one day they come in from outdoors and you're like, oh my gosh.
7: Oh, musty.
3: It's
7: everybody.
3: The worst.
7: God bless the 5th through 7th grade teachers who have to endure all of that. And dude, this whole gas station talk and Otto's talk about the group needing deodorant reminds me of when I was in 3rd grade and we were doing a group painting with watercolors.
3: Oh man, that's so fun.
7: And I spilled over the cup of water.
5: Oh.
7: So I had to go get some paper towels clean it. And when I was coming back with the paper towels, I dropped the paper towels, bent down to pick them up, and let one rip.
3: No!
7: And right in front of the mean girls. And all I remember till this day is hearing Joanna and Stephanie go, ew, Anthony farted.
3: No!
7: And oh my God.

0: God.
1: No!
2: I could. It took me like 2 years to recover.
1: Actually, that's not the worst. Oh my gosh, I can't believe I'm doing this. One of my friends, gosh, we were in fifth grade. She said her stomach was hurting. And I said, well, what's wrong? She's like, my tummy hurts. We're outside on the swings. She pooped her pants.
0: Oh,
1: and let me tell you something. Ever since then, that's all anyone.
0: Everybody knows her as that girl.
1: Yes, we'd be saying, you know, remember La La La? The girl who pooped. Oh, yeah, I know, I remember. It was the worst. She had purple shorts.
0: You have to move after that.
1: She didn't.
0: You have to start over. I'm sorry.
1: She did get a boyfriend later than all of us.
2: We're sharing these stories to let you know it's okay.
1: It's normal. It's a part of everyday life.
2: It happens.
1: Yeah, it happens. In fact, it happened with Otto this morning in the studio.
0: We need a hot corner.
1: We need a gas station. Here. Gosh. Anyway, okay, listen. We have a podcast we also need you to listen to in order for us to keep living, okay, and paying bills. So search Dana Cortez Show. 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
2: Kim Kardashian was just awarded over $1 million because of the 2016 Paris robbery.
3: Oh.
2: Do you remember when $4 million worth of jewelry was stolen from her and she was held hostage?
3: Yes, I remember the story. It was when she was still married to Kanye, yeah.
2: Yeah, but here's the thing. This is a symbolic $1 million that she was awarded.
3: Huh? Wow, what do you mean?
2: It's not real money. It's just like, here, we're presenting you with this fake money to make you feel better.
4: How do you do that? I want to know how do you, I'm trying to do that to student loan people.
2: I don't want to know that.
4: How do I, here's my symbolic payment.
3: Here's my student loans. We're good.

0: We're all paid off.
1: It's air. I don't know.
0: Is that how they do it in France?
1: I guess so.
2: Well, I guess, is it like one of those things where, like, the people who robbed her can't pay her, so
1: yeah,
2: it's like, okay, and they're already locked up, so it is what it is.
1: It's a symbolic amount of money so that she feels some type of justice, I guess.
0: I'd rather have the real million. Luckily, she's already a billionaire, though.
1: True, true that. And she's, like, in the middle of producing that baseball kids movie.
0: Oh, what the Scottsdale one, yes.
1: Yeah, she's in the middle of that as well.
0: Which, I'm going to say, I've never really been into any Kim Kardashian kind of stuff, but I'm going to watch the baseball one.
1: She's not in it. That's probably why you're going to watch it. I love Keeping Up with the Kardashians. I think it was like one of the most real reality shows that we've ever watched.
0: I mean, it was big.
2: Is Kim K like one of the first reality stars to take her platform and also use it for a lot of good, too? Because back when she was getting people who were wrongfully locked up, she was freeing them. And I can't think of a bigger celebrity star who's done something that impactful.
0: You better put some respect on Paris Hilton's name.
2: Oh.
0: She's been calling out that school she went to in high school and how abusive they were there.
1: But we don't need to compare giving. She does great stuff.
0: No, I'm just saying.
1: Stuff.
0: Yeah, I'm just saying she also does stuff like that.
1: Yeah, and Kim's still working on that, too.
0: You see the stuff going on with Kim and her kids? She just got this guy who was a stalker. Who was sending her Plan B stuff.
1: Oh, my gosh.
0: Yeah, his name was Nicholas Costanza, and he would show up at their house. Now, she got protections for Northwest, St. West, Chicago West, and Psalm West. So that now that spooky. Guy can't go around them forever.
1: You know, the whole restraining order thing, I know that it makes you feel better, but unfortunately, it's just a piece of paper, and somebody like that doesn't listen. He needs to be put away. Mm. Like in a room.
0: That's what Kim wants.
1: Hopefully, that'll happen to keep her kids safe. All right, we'll be right back. Brought to you by Chick-fil-A.
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3: 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You know them old sugar daddy. 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
1: You know that person that shares too much? For example, you're like, how are you? And they actually tell you, one of us in the studio is that person. Good morning, it's the Dana Cortez Show. I am Dana Cortez.
2: DJ Automatic.
3: Oh, I go by Anthony A.
2: Shots fired, huh?
1: You already know, I already know it's me. Own it. Own it.
2: Do you know what? I'm going to go out here and say this right away. I like talking to people. I like hearing about people's lives. I'm genuinely interested. And so if I want to share some of my life with you and you're interested, I enjoy the conversation.
1: But sometimes people don't ask and you just start sharing.
2: No, that's not true.
1: Yes, it is true.
2: Maybe on the plane.
1: Or in an elevator.
3: No, that's the worst.
2: What are you talking about? I don't talk to people first. They always talk to me first.
3: No, either way it goes. Sometimes when you get cornered by another person's problems, that is the absolute worst. There's nothing else you can do.
2: I'm not a dumper. I just like to have conversation.
1: Oh, you are the dumpiest dumper of all time.
2: Whose problems am I telling? I don't tell anybody about
1: the
2: my problems.
1: The world? Your family, your wife, your cats, you my cat sick? Let me show you my sick cat. He lived. You are the dumpiest.
2: If the conversation gets there, then of course I'm going to go there.
1: Oh, my gosh.
3: Well, okay. Also, there's another layer. I don't want to make this seem like an attack on DJ Automatic because I also have a tendency to overshare as well. But there's also one thing that Automatic does do when it comes to trauma dumping, and that's also dropping global conspiracies on you at any random moment. That's like, dude.
2: Are they conspiracies, or have you just not heard about them yet?
3: Yeah. Are you talking about the one where you told me that the lemon water that I drink is actually going to eat my brain cells?
1: Yeah, remember that?
3: And it was just a random day? Remember that one?
2: That one eluded me. I don't remember that one anymore.
1: Every time we come in, we're like, let's talk about this, that. And I was like, did you see that blank, blank, blank just blew up blank? What are you talking about? Did you see
2: our algorithms are a little different. I'll say that.
1: Obviously, dark and desolate over here in DJ Automatic's world.
3: Yeah.
1: I just think when you ask somebody, how are you? Just remember. They don't really care. So keep it short.
2: That's
1: good.
2: Not true because I genuinely care.
1: Keep it moving. Okay, National Day, Anthony A.
3: We'll start with National Pecan Cookie Day, everybody.
1: Pecan cookie?
3: I'm a pecan guy myself.
1: The Sandies. Oh, those grandma cookies are so good. Come on now. Woo, I'll take one right now.
3: And I will say for me, it's top three cheeses of all time, National Pepper Jack Cheese Day.
1: Gosh, I love a good slice of pepper jack on like a restaurant with a good home burger.
3: Oh,
1: you know
3: yeah.
1: them diners? Like they just oh my gosh. I like it extra hot too.
2: I like it on a turkey sandwich.
1: Oh, Otto, that too. In fact, when Otto and I were on the sneaks, he used to bring me this turkey sandwich with pepper jack cheese and green

0: Tilly on top. Honey, baby. Yes.
1: Hey, we'll wrap up today on National Mini Golf Day.
0: That is so fun. Miniature golf was a big part of my childhood, and they kind of went away. They're back with a vengeance right
2: with
0: now.
2: With drinking now.
0: Yeah, that wasn't part of my childhood, Otto.
2: It was like very wholesome as a child, and now it feels like it's just another night out on the town.
0: But it looks like fun. Like, everybody that is doing it, when you're walking by the places, come on, it's like
2: I'd
0: the
2: rather
0: best time
2: do that
0: ever.
2: Than go to a movie. You're actually doing something.
0: Walking around and having a good time.
1: Dude, a hole in one through a sawmill while you're off of buzz balls is the way to live life.
0: Down in the Dam is coming up next.

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1: From the Big O Tires Traffic Center, Sacramento, we do have some slowing. This is at 99 northbound from 12th Avenue to the 50 interchange. Cap City Freeway, looking eastbound and westbound, no delays so far. And for your morning drive, 5 northbound, 50 is clear. I'm Fonseca, Sacramento Traffic.
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0: If you missed your Down in the DM, here it is.
1: Okay, hey guys, for today's Down in the DM, we're going to talk to a listener. Her name is Brandy, and she hit me up on Instagram about her husband, Tony. They've been together 7 years, and she thinks that he's talking to other women.
2: Does he got that seven-year itch?
1: I hope not.
3: Seven-year itch? What's that?
2: It's an old movie about people wanting to cheat on their significant other after 7 years of marriage.
1: Yeah, because you get tired of it.
3: Never heard of it. It sounds like an STD.
1: No, you're dumb. That's so crazy. Okay, look, let's get serious here. Can you bring Brandy on so she can kind of give us more info?
2: All right, you there, Brandy?
4: Yeah, I'm here. I can hear you.
1: Okay, so go ahead and tell Automatic and Anthony what you told me on Instagram last night.
4: Yeah, so 2 days ago, I found out my husband locked his Instagram app by putting the Face ID lock.
1: Mm-hmm. And that was an immediate red flag for me. Not just his Instagram, he locked his phone, right?
4: Yeah, I don't know why. He shared his phone lock password with me and is always saying he has nothing.

0: gonna hide.
1: If he had nothing to hide, why wouldn't, you know, why would he face lock his IG up? That just doesn't make sense to me.
0: Yeah, that's what I said, but it gets worse. I found out he has vanish mode, you know, the disappearing messages. Yeah, activated on the Instagram.
2: Well, if his phone is locked, how did you figure all this out?
0: He was sleeping.
3: Oh my, you really did that?
0: Yes, okay, and I am not ashamed. When I was looking, I found a conversation he was having with another woman. The conversation was casual, where mm-hmm. the woman was saying she wasn't feeling well, talking about the weather.
2: That doesn't sound like anything that you should be worried about. Plus, I thought it was on vanish mode, you just said. How would you be able to see it?
0: That conversation wasn't. Okay. I think he left it there just in case for me to see.
1: What?
3: Oh, like some bait? Okay, hold on. You're making this guy sound like he's some type of like mastermind criminal or some type of like, you know, genius cheater or something like that.
0: Look, he might be. He has me going crazy. I keep obsessing over it. And all I can think of is this is why I hit up Dana.
1: Okay, look, let's call him and confront him on the Face ID on his Instagram and see what he has to say. I think that's what we need to do.
2: I'm pretty sure you already did that, didn't you?
0: No, I didn't. Like you said, if he's a mastermind, he has thought this through. So we have to catch him off guard, right?
2: Okay. Do you have the name of the woman that he was talking to?
0: Kelly.
1: Okay. And do you have any clue who this woman is?
0: No, never heard of her. And when I went to her page, they weren't friends. And she was on private, so I couldn't see anything. Okay.
2: That doesn't even make sense. If they're not friends, how can he send her a DM?
3: Well, maybe she just unfollowed him once she found out that he was married for 7 years.
1: That's true.
2: Oh, yeah. Yeah, that could happen.
1: Okay, so let's find out what's going on with your hubby. Give me his number, because I'm going to call him right now.
2: I don't even think we got his name, though.
1: It's Tony. I talked to her last night on Instagram. Okay, so, Brandy, just stay quiet.
4: This is Tony speaking.
1: Is this Tony?
4: May I ask who's calling?
1: It's your favorite friend from Instagram.
4: Who? I have no idea who this is.
1: Oh, come on. You don't have to sound so annoyed. It's me, Kelly. Silly, come on.
4: Hey, what's up?
5: Is it going down? Find out next.

0: Is it going down in the DM? We're about to find out.
1: Okay, so let's catch you up because we're on the second part of today's Down in the DM. Brandy and Tony, they've been married 7 years, everything going well until she figured out that he's on Instagram talking to some woman named Kelly using one of their new features.
2: I found out he has vanish mode, you know, the disappearing messages, activated on the Instagram. When I was looking, I found a conversation he was having with another woman. The conversation was casual, where the woman was saying she wasn't feeling well, talking about the weather.
3: That doesn't sound like anything that you should be worried about. Plus, I thought it was on vanish mode, you just said. How would you be able to see it?
2: That conversation wasn't. Okay. I think he left it there just in case for me to see.
1: I just don't think he would leave it there for her to see. That just doesn't sound right. But who knows? It might be going down in the DM and we're all about to find out. It's me, Kelly. Silly, come on.
4: Hey, what's up?
1: See, I knew you were going to be happy once you figured out it was me.
4: It's been a while.
1: Yeah, it has been. It's been too long if you ask me. So what are you doing?
4: I'm not really sure why you're calling me.
1: I kind of want to get to know you a little better. Those Instagram DMs, they didn't feel right with the vanish mode. It felt a little bit sneaky, you know?
4: Sneaky? Look, no one's trying to be sneaky. I told you what my situation was. I was pretty clear.
1: Well, Tony, I didn't see that. It must have vanished. What did you say? I'm sorry.
4: I just said it was cool to hear from you, and I'm glad you're doing well, but I'm married with kids now.
1: Oh, I am so embarrassed. I didn't see that message. I can let you go. I apologize.
4: So don't worry about it. I wish you the best out there. I know the digital dating world is a little
2: crazy. I love you, Tony.
1: God, I was hoping you would say something. Oh, I'm so glad. I told you to be quiet, but I'm glad you broke in. Tony, that's Brandy. She called us, and it did not go down to the DM. Obviously, this is the down of the DM. Your Instagram was face locked, and your wife was just freaking out.
2: It sounds worse than it is, Tony. I just got freaked out by your phone being locked. My phone, my mind was going crazy. It made me act so crazy.
4: What is this?
3: Tony, your wife thought you were cheating, and she actually went and called my wife so she kind of figure it out. And she was doubting you, basically, what was happening.
5: Yep, another good man falsely accused.
4: Brandy, is this like a prank or what's happening?
2: I just freaked out. Your phone was locked.
4: So you did this?
2: I'm sorry. I just didn't know who she
1: was. Who is she?
2: Baby.
1: Yeah, who is she?
4: She was just an ex way, way, way before you came around. She was crazy. I couldn't even believe she hit me up out of literally nowhere.
3: Look at this guy. He is a good man. And ladies, good men do exist. Okay, this is
1: Brandy,
3: proof right here.
1: You got a good one. It did not go down in the DM. And I get the 7 year thing. Maybe she was, you know, just a little paranoid about who's this lady and why haven't you said anything? I find it kind of interesting that somebody he used to date definitely over a decade ago found the courage to reach out to him on social media?
3: Yeah.
1: Wow.
3: I mean,
1: look, I'm glad he said what he said, right? But what if, let's say he hadn't been married and they could have rekindled the relationship? Why not? Why not shoot your shot? Not to a married person. But what if, what if you were with somebody and the timing wasn't right? And so now you're in a different place and you find out they're in a different place. Why not shoot your shot? My friend Celine, this happened to her. They were married to other people, had kids, everything else. And guess what? He reached out to her on Facebook. Now they're together and happy.
5: You also have to find a way to like do it with discretion, though, because if another person's in a relationship, you could cause this whole thing to spiral like you just did. And it's really weird when you're in a situation where you're new with a girl and you get an old fling who reaches back up and you got to kind of act and position it as if it's nothing. It's a weird space. So just make sure that person's not
1: in a new
5: relationship.
1: No, you're right. Okay, Anthony, you're right. That's what I'm trying to stress. If they're married in a relationship, don't do that.
5: No, but I'm on the other end where like I'm continuously the fun guy for women. So they constantly just feel that they could hit me up whenever, and it is kind of annoying. It is like, oh, okay, you don't talk to me for 5 months and then you just pop back up and expect me to be happy. Whatever, dude.
1: So you get upset?
5: Well,
3: I mean, he still lets them use him.
1: Just for one night. Okay,
3: I can see how that could be upsetting.
1: Is it a good idea to shoot your shot with someone you dated years ago? Whether it's on Facebook or Instagram, have you ever done it and how did it go? At Dana Cortez, at DJ Automatic, at Anthony A. Comedy. Of course, on the show page, at Dana Cortez Show. Comment on the timeline. We'll be right back.
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0: 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Traffic.
1: From the Big O Tires Traffic Center, Sacramento, 5 southbound from 80 Pass Garden Highway to 50. Your drive is clear. Cap City Freeway, eastbound and westbound from

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2: Someone listening needs a very special message. That's what RJ said to me. You know, it's time for What's Your Sign coming up. We're getting our spiritual forecast for the week.
3: Good morning.
2: RJ, good morning.
4: Good morning.
2: I'm so excited to talk to you. Now, before we get that spiritual forecast for all of us, what is the message that you feel someone needs?
3: Yes, this message just kind of weighed heavy on me this morning, that I feel like somebody listening needs to know that whatever you're carrying in your heart, it's time to put down. You've done your best, you've given your all, but I think this next chapter for somebody is going to require you to put down what isn't serving you anymore. Y'all need to know that you're enough, that you're deserving, and what you're praying for is going to get answered in a way that maybe you just don't expect. And mountains are moving out of the way, so get ready to see what was hiding behind them.
2: Have you ever prayed for something so hard to happen, and then you realize, well, I'm praying for it to happen, but I'm blocking my blessing. Do you know it's me?
3: Yeah, a lot of people block their own blessings.
2: Why do you think that is, though, RJ? What is it that's stopping you from getting what you want and what you deserve, really?
3: I think sometimes we pray so hard for something that maybe we just need to pray to let whatever needs to happen happen and just kind of get out of your own way and let it happen. Sometimes we're so busy focused on it that it could already be happening behind the scenes.
2: And
4: sometimes you need to take one step back to take two steps forward.
2: Ooh, I like that. Otto, that's scary too, Otto, though. That's scary to do, but I do understand exactly what you're saying. I'm like, I got to go back to move forward. But that's happened to me so many times in life.
4: Yeah.
2: Where I feel like I'm being let down, where something horrible is happening, and then I'm like, oh my God, thank God that happened, or this wouldn't happen. So, okay.
3: Yeah, sometimes things get prevented.
2: Yes, okay. So what about our spiritual forecast for the week? RJ, I'm not going to lie, it's been heavy. What about this week?
3: It has been really heavy, but I think this week it's going to be about silencing the outside noise and going from mental clutter to mental clarity. And I think conversations are going to be in the forefront as well. And you're going to know where people stand with you. So just don't really force the answers. Just observe. I think the actions will tell you.

0: do everything you need to know. But this week, I feel like financially, it's going to be really rewarding and really fulfilling. And also, the moon is moving from Aquarius to Pisces this week. So it's a good time to take a step back and observe your problems, figure out what you feel about them, and maybe tackle it from a different perspective.
1: The whole analogy of the clutter, I know, I don't know about you, RJ, but when my home is cluttered, I feel uneasy. I don't feel good about things. Cluttering your mind must have the same effect on you.
0: Oh, absolutely. And I think we just need to declutter so we can see things from a different standpoint. Sometimes we obsess so much over something that that's why you're not getting the answer you need.
1: Okay, now listen, if you would like a free psychic reading with RJ, you can call us now, 877-730-DCS1. Follow him on Facebook, RJ's Mystics. And we talked about this last week. I actually had someone send me a DM. You mail out sage and different candles and whatever somebody wants to do, like a limpia, like a cleansing, right? You can do that for them.
0: Oh, yeah, we ship all over.
1: Yeah, and if you want that free psychic reading, call us now. And every single week at this time, we get our spiritual forecast of the week. RJ, we love you. Thank you so much. Talk to you next Monday.
0: Thank you. Talk to you soon.
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1: We were all celebrating that Lil Durk was found not guilty, right? But he's not going home. This is not over. Let me break it down. Durk is still facing federal charges for racketeering. Him and his crew, OTF, possibly involved in some other, according to the feds,
2: violent
1: activity. Mm. So, but after the win, I think his defense is ready, right, to get him out, maybe. And
2: there's a chance he could go home, like basically
1: house arrest, kind of.
2: Yeah, on a ankle monitor, basically.
3: Oh, okay. Well, I mean, he does have Brian Still, who just, you know, won Young Thug's case and is right now the best lawyer in hip hop.
1: He's also saying, though, what Brian is doing is he's saying a lot of these charges wouldn't hold up like against anyone else. You're purposely going after these artists. And he's proving that he's right, that the courts are treating hip hop artists differently than anyone else from the streets.
2: They're trying to make their art a reality.
1: Yes. And artists are like, I'm telling you about what's happening. I'm not doing it.
2: I'm not admitting to anything.
1: Yes, I'm just telling you what's going on. And that's our story, and we're sticking to it. We'll be right back after this. Brought to you by Chick-fil-A.
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1: Fall is a vibe. So, what's yours? 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Or get a little nostalgic? 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Whatever you fall for, get shoes that get you. We've got the trend. You bring the vibes. DSW, let us surprise you.

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2: I think this woman, Joanna Wiechek, I think she cheated to win this world fitness competition. So there's this thing called High Rocks, and people compete from literally everywhere, from all walks of the planet. She won, and while she was competing, she had an accident. And I'm not saying like a little accident. She left puddles and puddles of poo everywhere behind her.
3: On the course.
2: On the course.
3: She thought this was Mario Kart and she was leaving an oil spill.
2: It was just not okay. On the rowing machine. Everything that she touched was not gold. It was brown. So everybody that was behind her had to go through that in order to compete with her. I don't know about you, but I'm slowing down. Like, I don't understand how judges had the audacity to allow this to continue.
3: Why wouldn't they end the competition immediately?
2: I think that everybody was in shock. I mean, there's like different angles of her. There's photos, there's video. People are just like, what is happening here?
3: Because I know in basketball, if there's blood on a jersey, the game stops. That immediately.
4: Facts. And also, you're dealing with these like fitness competitor people, and I'm not going to say psycho, but they're a lot to handle, bro.
2: Anthony,
3: I think it was a strategy for her.
2: And then here's the thing. After everything, after people had to be exposed to this, that something that can make you sick, physically ill,
3: yes.
2: She says, a win is a win.
3: Oh, for
2: she
3: real?
2: She posted that up on her social media.
3: That's not even a win. That's not even a sport. It's
2: cheater.
3: Just exercising. That's what I hate about these things. Do you know
5: triathlon
3: what?
5: Triathlon right now. So doing a lot of running and cycling, swimming. Well, you know all about that.
6: No, actually, I don't. I play real sports. I'm trying to be the best at exercising.
2: Who dropped the Kenny Powers? What is going on here? Okay, listen.
3: Shout out Kenny Powers and Eastbound and Down.
2: Her PR people said what happened was an extraordinary set of circumstances that were unforeseen, rapidly evolving, and almost impossible to fully comprehend in real time. Decisions were made under competition conditions by an athlete, judges, and officials. Sports occasionally produces moments that are imperfect and deeply human. Discussion is legitimate. The deeply hatred human. And personal attacks that have followed are not. I hate that you did that. And I can say that. And here's my response. No, absolutely not. On any planet is it okay to poo everywhere and expect others to walk over it, touch it, use equipment covered in it, and then blame them for being upset. No.
3: Imagine if this was your claim to fame.
2: Can we talk about what a cochino she is too? She's running around with that dirty butt. Like, girl.
4: Time out. But this is like, this is more on the High Rocks company and whatever they are, more than it is on the athlete who wants to strive for greatness.
2: It's on both. Because it was on her first, then it was everywhere else. Okay, listen. You can check out the video if you dare at Dana Cortez. It's in my Instagram story. I think this is something we should put up on our socials because it deserves some commentary. We should continue it.
4: At Dana Cortez. I don't know. It might leave a stain.
2: At DJ Automatic, at Anthony A. Comedy. Do you think this woman should have her title taken away and be banned from the sport?
3: I don't know about banned, but title, yes, needs to be taken away.
2: Okay, all right. Down in the DM is coming up in minutes right here. 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

0: It's time for your Down in the DM.
1: All right, so today's Down in the DM, the man's name is Adam, who hit us up about his girlfriend, Rebecca. Now, she just moved in to his spot.
2: Oh.
1: Okay, so he works these long hours, and he notices she's leaving suspect messages on Facebook. So, Adam, we're taking you off hold. Let's just jump into it. What did you see exactly?
3: So I was at the work site, and I was taking a break. And, of course, I pull out my phone. I'm checking Facebook just to see what's going on. Mm-hmm. And I see her post that says, tag someone who can mount a TV. And I'm thinking, what the f***? I can do that. So I kept reading in the comments. And then her ex commented and tagged some guy named Julio.
1: Oh, damn.
3: And I. So it gets pretty weird pretty quick. And I couldn't see all the comments, but one of them said, message me to schedule a date. So I'm really trying to find out what's going on with this TV. I know it's just a TV, but I think it means a lot more.
4: So
3: than
4: why
3: that.
4: Why would her ex be commenting on her post?
3: See, I was going to ask her that when I first saw it, but I mean, I was at the job site, you know, so I couldn't really get much service.
5: Okay.
3: Bad timing.
5: Oh, dude, this feels weird asking them. You didn't take a screenshot?
3: I mean, yeah, I was going to take a screenshot, but I don't know. To be honest, I kind of felt like I'd be like a little doing that. but I mean, I wish I would have now. I didn't think it.
1: Adam, you said you wanted Anthony to be this guy, Julio, and you want to find out if she wants her TV mounted this weekend and what's really going on with this whole message.
3: Yeah. I mean, I want to get to the bottom of it, and I just want to see if she mentions anything about living with, you know, like me, her new boyfriend, because, okay. I mean, you know.
4: So let's get this going. What's her phone number? And just so Anthony knows it, what's the name of Rebecca's ex?
3: Her phone number is going to be, and her ex's name is Isaac.
1: Okay, so we're calling now.
6: Hello?
5: Hey, is this Rebecca?
6: Yeah. Who's calling?
5: It's Julio. I was just following up about mounting your TV.
6: Oh. Hey, what's up?
0: Is it going down in the DM? Find out next.

0: Is it going down in the DM? We're about to find out.
1: This is the second part of the Down of the DM. Adam is the guy who messaged me, and Rebecca is his girlfriend. Now, they live together, but when she moved in, it was just within a few months of them meeting. And now while he's working out of town, he's noticing some suspect comments on her Facebook page by her ex-boyfriend.
2: I see her post that says, tag someone who can mount a TV. I kept reading in the comments, and then her ex commented and tagged some guy named Julio.
3: Why would her ex be commenting on her post?
2: See, I was going to ask her that when I first saw it, but I mean, I was at the job site.
1: Rebecca's talking to Anthony A, but she thinks it's her ex-boyfriend's friend, Julio. So is Adam screen gazing causing him to go overboard, or is it going down? Let's find out.
4: Hello?
5: Hey, is this Rebecca?
4: Yeah. Who's calling?
5: It's Julio. I was just following up about mounting your TV.
4: Oh. Hey, what's up? How did you get my number?
5: Isaac gave it to me. I just wanted to make sure that we schedule a date for this weekend.
4: This is weird. When did he give you my number? Did you not get my message? I sent a message saying that I was going to have my cousin come to my boyfriend's house and mount it for us.
5: Your cousin, huh? I mean, are you sure you don't want a real man to come and mount that TV?
1: I just got to stop real quick because she already mentioned her boyfriend. That was the whole idea behind this whole thing. She had a boyfriend.
4: Excuse
1: called
4: me?
1: A cousin.
4: What?
1: Rebecca, my name is Dana Cortez from the Dana Cortez Show. Adam thought you were talking to your ex. He saw all the comments on Facebook.
2: Yeah.
4: Why is Julio calling me?
1: Girl, Julio is not on the phone. That was Anthony. We also have Automatic on the phone and Adam as well. Do you want to say anything?
2: Yeah. I want to know, why would you delete the post on Facebook?
4: Seriously? What is this?
2: Just tell me.
4: I was going to get you a new TV for your little man cave, but I wanted it to be a
3: I had a feeling it was going that way.
4: Yeah.
2: Damn.
3: Yeah.
4: I got a promotion at work, and I just want to do something nice.
1: Oh, my gosh. That is so sweet, and you ruined it.
4: Oh, my gosh. Okay, Adam, can we hang up? This is Wishard.
1: You know what? Just hang up. Yes, just hang up.
2: Yeah.
1: Call each other. Enjoy that TV. It did not go down in the DM. Oh, my heart. My heart. Rebecca is a good woman. She's a good person. She gets a raise. She gets a promotion. First thing she wants to do is thank her man. First thing she wants to do is say thank you for being a good man. And I understand why he's in his head a little bit. This fool comes and writes on a page, and she's like, I don't want anything to do with you. You know?
3: That's the part that would have thrown me off, though.
1: Yeah, no,
6: yeah,
1: I get it.
6: For sure. If that my girlfriend's on Facebook and she's asking for people to mount a TV, and in this hypothetical situation, I'm a man who can mount a TV.
3: This is a hypothetical.
6: Yeah, me personally, Anthony, yeah, I can't do that, but my man Adam clearly could, and then she like her ex comments, and then she deletes it. That's sketch.
1: So I understand her at the same time. She don't want any business with him. She doesn't want anything to do with him. She
3: then
1: obviously really cares about this guy.
6: Sassy,
1: I'm like, that's
6: automatic.
1: The whole I know.
6: That's
1: look at him.
6: Sassy.
1: Look at him. Look at him.
6: Block
1: the
6: him.
1: Man that talks to his exes on Facebook. Anyway,
3: nobody's
1: my husband.
3: Asking to mount anything. Okay.
1: Bet not me. I think part of the mistrust stems from them moving in right away. They said this, it was just a few months. They moved in together. They didn't take too long. You don't really know somebody. And living together is
3: it's crazy
1: levels.
3: To me that you would move in with anybody like before a year or, because you don't even know them yet.
1: Automatic. I don't know that Anthony even knows this. You know, Automatic never lived with another woman until he moved in with me. Yeah, true story.
6: That's a dice roll of marriage right there, bro.
1: You're right, because you never know somebody.
3: But it was one for Dana, too, because no woman ever had experience living with me.
6: I don't know what's crazier is the fact that you've never lived with a woman, or I've only lived with a woman for 90 days, tops. That's it. Every time somebody's moved in, it's only been 90 days.
3: Really?
6: Yes, dude.
1: I want you to explain on a

0: Matic, when we come back, why you decided...
1: 90 Day Fiancé over here.
0: Anthony invented it. No, not really. No, no. They stole the idea. No, I want you to explain why you never lived with a woman until you and I moved in together. I'll be honest, that's a rarity. Will you do that? All right, yeah. When we come back, when did you move in with your person? Is there a time you need to know somebody before you shack up? 877-730-DCS1. Tap in now.
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0: How soon should you move in with somebody? You date them for 3 years, 3 months? I don't know. Is there a right or wrong answer? Otto, you never lived with anybody before me. We're going to talk about that here in a minute. But first, Adam was very concerned because his girlfriend, Rebecca, was suddenly on her timeline asking for handyman help. Why is her ex on the thread? What's going on? Anthony called her. It didn't go down. She wasn't biting. And then they had this conversation.
1: Just tell me.
2: I was going to get you a new TV for your little man cave, but I wanted it to be a
3: I had a feeling it was going that way.
2: I got a promotion at work, and I just want to do something nice.
0: Oh, my gosh, that is so sweet, and you ruined it.
2: Oh, my gosh. Okay, Adam, can we hang up? This is Wishard.
0: Because, you know, they were dating for a long time, but she did move in because she didn't have anywhere to go, and I think that's why he kind of didn't, you know, he just didn't trust her. William, welcome to the Dana Curtis Show. Thank you for holding.
3: William always has an intelligent take.
0: He does. So when do you move in? Like, when did you move in with your girl?
1: I moved in with my girl, I think, right out of college.
0: Okay.
1: We, both had finished. And I guess the great thing about it, we had also known each other since high school. And her mom and her dad actually approved of us getting our first apartment.
0: What? Oh, Mama and Daddy approved of living in sin. That means they really liked you. I love that.
1: Yeah, they actually, her mother actually said that's great because she really didn't want us to move. She was working in the medical center.
0: Yeah.
1: That time I was working over by Dr. Pepper. So she was like, she said, I don't want her over here by herself.
0: Do you believe, William, that the approval of her parents was necessary? Would you have moved in with her if they had said it's too soon, y'all aren't married, or would you have waited for the approval?
1: I would have waited on the approval. Just thank goodness we had known each other long enough, and thank goodness that they did approve of it.
3: They trusted you.
1: But we had actually had two other apartments after that, and we've been married 26 years now.
0: So you all worked out. Oh, my gosh. Think about that. You've been married over a quarter of a century. Jessica, Jessica, welcome to the Dana Curtis Show. Thank you for holding. How soon did you move in with your honey?
4: 1 month.
3: 1 month? Whoa.
0: Wait a minute. 1 month. Okay. And how long have you been with him?
4: We are fixing to hit 28 years.
0: Oh, my gosh.
3: Fixing to hit it.
0: Oh, my gosh. So it's not the timing. It's when you know, you know.
4: It's the person, exactly.
3: Oh, how did you know? How did you know within a month?
0: 28 years, my goodness.
4: It's just a feeling. I was in a not so great relationship prior to that. Yep. I had been a single mom for about 4 years. And when I met him, I just knew. He left his job of 10 years and transferred because I was moving back here. And he said, "You're not going without me."
0: Woo!
3: Whoa,
4: pushing 28 years.
0: Gosh, Jessica, that might be, like, that's my learning lesson, because I always tell my daughters, you got to wait, you got to do this, you got to do that. If you have a feeling, I need to support that feeling. Now, Otto, you never lived with a woman. You were never engaged. Nothing before me. Why hadn't you lived with anyone?
3: Well, first of all, I just finished college. And the other thing was, is I was DJing and I was out all the time. So I just didn't feel like I was ready to tackle that part of my life yet.
0: You feel like I'm a tackling thing?
3: Is I just don't feel like nothing was that serious at that point. Dude, before I met you.
5: It's not a personal thing, Dana. Anytime you're moving in with a woman, it is a daunting task, is what I would label it.
3: I was worried about sharing bills. It wasn't necessarily living with a woman, but it was like once we started having to pay for the rent together or share the bills together, that was the part that worried me.
0: So what I'm hearing, like without you saying it, is that was a step that you felt was only for the person you were going to be committed to.
3: Exactly. And
0: how old-fashioned of you.
3: And once you and I got pregnant, I knew we were going to be together. And so I decided that it was time to move in.
0: Well, I'm glad I got pregnant there. You wouldn't have married me. Just kidding.
3: We did not say that.

0: took chances in my hood like Nevada. Surfed out outside, white interior lasagna.
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2: We're about to get our spiritual forecast. What is this week looking like? We'll find out with What's Your Sign when we come back.
3: I can't wait to hear because I've been having a lot of stuff going on.
2: I know, Otto. We need something light. So let's cross our fingers for it. But also you can get a free psychic reading, and it doesn't have to be serious either. So tap in now, 877-730-DCS1. Our spiritual forecast is next. What's Your Sign? Right after this.
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4: Yeah, yeah. Get your ass up and hurry up.

0: Someone listening needs a very special message. That's what RJ said to me. You know, it's time for What's Your Sign coming up. We're getting our spiritual forecast for the week.
1: Good morning.
0: RJ, good morning.
2: Good morning.
0: I'm so excited good morning. To talk to you. Now, before we get that spiritual forecast for all of us, what is the message that you feel someone needs?
3: Yes, this message just kind of weighed heavy on me this morning, that I feel like somebody listening needs to know that whatever you're carrying in your heart, it's time to put down. You've done your best, you've given your all, but I think this next chapter for somebody is going to require you to put down what isn't serving you anymore. Y'all need to know that you're enough, that you're deserving, and what you're praying for is going to get answered in a way that maybe you just don't expect. And mountains are moving out of the way, so get ready to see what was hiding behind them.
0: Have you ever prayed for something so hard to happen, and then you realize, well, I'm praying for it to happen, but I'm blocking my blessing. Do you know it's me?
3: Yeah, a lot of people block their own blessings.
0: Why do you think that is, though, RJ? What is it that's stopping you from getting what you want and what you deserve, really?
3: I think sometimes we pray so hard for something that maybe we just need to pray to let whatever needs to happen, happen. And just kind of get out of your own way and let it happen. Sometimes we're so busy focused on it that it could already be happening behind the scenes.
0: And
2: And sometimes you need to take one step back to take two steps forward.
0: Ooh, I like that, Otto. That's scary too, Otto, though. That's scary to do, but I do understand exactly what you're saying. I'm like, I gotta go back and move forward. But that's happened to me so many times in life.
2: Yeah.
0: Where I feel like I'm being let down, where something horrible is happening, and then I'm like, oh my God, thank God that happened, or this wouldn't happen. So, okay.
3: Yeah, sometimes things get prevented.
0: Yes, okay. So what about our spiritual forecast for the week? RJ, I'm not going to lie, it's been heavy. What about this week?
3: It has been really heavy, but I think this week it's going to be about silencing the outside noise and going from mental clutter to mental clarity. And I think conversations are going to be in the forefront as well. And you're going to know where people stand with you. So just don't really force the answers, just observe. I think the actions will tell you everything you need to know. But this week, I feel like financially it's going to be really rewarding and really fulfilling. And also the moon is moving from Aquarius to Pisces this week. So it's a good time to take a step back and observe your problems, figure out what you feel about them, and maybe tackle it from a different perspective.
0: The whole analogy of the clutter, I know, I don't know about you, RJ, but when my home is cluttered, I feel uneasy. I don't feel good about things. Cluttering your mind must have the same effect on you.
3: Oh, absolutely. And I think we just need to declutter so we can see things from a different standpoint. Sometimes we obsess so much over something that that's why you're not getting the answer you need.
0: Okay, now listen, if you would like a free psychic reading with RJ, you can call us now, 877-730-DCS1. Follow him on Facebook, RJ's Mystics. And we talked about this last week. I actually had someone send me a DM. You mail out sage and different candles and whatever somebody wants to do, like a limpia, like a cleansing, right? You can do for them.
3: Oh, yeah, we ship all over.
0: Yeah, and if you want that free psychic reading, call us now. And every single week at this time, we get our spiritual forecast of the week. RJ, we love you. Thank you so much. Talk to you next Monday.
3: Thank you. Talk to you soon.
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0: One of your favorite drinks is coming to your closet. Otto will explain everything in food news. Hottest hashtags here on a Dana Cortez show. I'm Dana Cortez.
1: DJ Automatic.
2: I go by Anthony A, a.k.a. Economy Parking.
0: CVS, the Omnicare division, just filed for bankruptcy liquidation. So that's when you walked in to go to the doctor there?
1: Yeah, we did that, Otto? We did do that, yeah.
0: Yeah, they're done.
1: It's I didn't like it. I'm glad it's over with.
0: But you don't like going to the doctor, Otto.
1: I didn't like going to that doctor in particular because it was just such a
0: show. It was weird. It was kind of weird. But recently we went, Anthony, Otto got everything done. Like we drew blood. he left all kinds of samples everywhere. He gets so nervous.
1: I don't like the doctor. I don't like going. I just feel like they're going to have bad news.
0: Clean bill of health, sir. Clean bill of health.
2: I do have a question, Dana. So CVS, they're liquidating their whole medical area. Yeah. I wonder if I could go buy that scale. I like the scale.
0: Loved it too.
2: Yeah, that's a good one.
0: I was like 4 pounds under. Okay, anyway. What do we have for food news, DJ? Automatic.
1: Buzzball debuted a new handbag collection, which is inspired by Buzzballs. They're all round and they hold the Buzzballs. They actually debuted it at New York Fashion Week.
0: That is wild. The mother who created this, she's a mom from Austin, Texas, decided that she wanted to do something cool for her and her other moms. Now college kids are all over this.
1: Listen to what she did. You could buy them on Canal Street, but now they're going to be available on TikTok shop at the Buzzball TikTok
0: shop. Let me give you the history of Canal Street in New York. That's where all the fake bags are.
1: Yeah.
0: Genius. Don't ask me how I know that.
1: She's okay, charging $100 per bag.
2: You know what she should put in there is some breathalyzers, honestly.
0: After them buzz balls, for real. For real. Okay, what do we have for National Day, Anthony A?
2: We'll start with National Pecan Cookie Day.
0: Pecan cookie?
2: Oh, no, no, pecan. I'm a pecan person myself.
0: It might actually be pecan. In correct English, but I still like pecan because I
1: feel like when you say pecan, you're just going to say something racist after that.
0: Oh,
2: Otto! We'll go right along next to National Pepper Jack Cheese Day. That's not racist.
0: No, not at all.
1: It's delicious is what it is.
0: Yeah, even racists love it. Okay.
2: And we'll wrap up today on National Miniature Golf Day.
0: Now, there's something
1: that all racists love.
0: That everybody loves. Yeah. When I was little, mini golf was like a big part of my childhood. I could not wait. If my mom or my nana was like, let's go do mini golf. Oh, my gosh.
1: Putt putt.
0: And for a minute, it went away.
1: It did.
0: Now it's back.
1: It's back with drinking now.
0: Yeah.
2: Oh.
0: It's back with drinking. Buzz balls.
1: Yeah, I was going to say, you take your buzz ball purse to go putt and putt.
0: But even then, like, you could just take family. It's always been such a... And I'm not talking Top Golf either. That's a whole different thing. I mean, where you go through the courses.
1: Yeah, you're just putting.
0: Yes, it's so fun.
1: You
0: got
1: to hit it off like the Ferris wheel to make it off the like the frog that goes into off a bumper into the hole.
0: I don't think you understand how serious I took my mini golf. I was the one with the little pencil taking everybody's scores down because I wanted to win.
2: Oh, man, I was just happy to be seeing my dad for that weekend.
0: Oh, Anthony. Don't forget about the Dana Cortez Show podcast, free on all platforms. We'll be right back. Sponsored by Kohl's.
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3: Starring the Wu-Tang Clan.
4: What's up?
3: 3-6 Mafia.
4: This is the Academy Award winning 3-6 Mafia.
3: Yeah!

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2: Captain Jack Sparrow just raised $300,000 to save stray cats and kittens. Johnny Depp.
3: Oh, okay. I was going to say, how did Captain Jack Sparrow do that?
4: I was like, next Pirate of the Caribbean is going to be possum.
2: This is amazing. This was done quietly. It was some kind of fundraiser. Johnny Depp is a cat dad.
3: Oh.
2: I didn't even know that. Look at you, Otto. You and Johnny Depp.
3: That's the only thing we got in common.
2: Yeah, I know. The man's rich. But he's also thoughtful, loves animals. I love to hear when people do something good with their fame, especially when it comes to animals. I've had cats and dogs since I was little, and I was an only child. So for me, my pets were my friends. You can call me crazy or whatever. But my cat, Cicero, oh my gosh. I would dress him up in doll clothes. I would put him in my little buggy. I had like a, you know, the, what do you push kids around in, stroller? And okay. I would put like a huge comforter on top of him so he couldn't escape. And I would run him around the neighborhood. And yeah, he loved it.
3: Yeah, I'm sure
4: that,
3: he did.
4: I think those are the people that Johnny Depp was trying to save the cats from. No, that's what it sounds like.
2: No, it's not. I swear Cicero loved me. I know maybe he didn't love that
3: I'm
2: so
3: gonna
2: much.
3: Tell you right now, Dana, we had the same thing happen in our neighborhood, but this lady was probably 70, and then she would stop at this rock and just recite prayers too.
2: No, with her cats?
3: Yeah, she was a little different.
2: But were her cats under comforters, or how would she keep them in the stroller?
3: They were in the buggy as well, under comforters. Yeah, just like you were doing it.
2: Whatever. Anyway,
3: they were captive.
2: My cat Cicero would come to me. He would sleep with me. Didn't you have pets when you were little?
3: Yeah, I had a cat. He didn't like me. I don't know how I turned out to be a cat dad now, because my cat was not he was not affectionate. He was not nice. He didn't really like
2: people. You know why? Y'all didn't even have a litter box for him. Anthony, I just found out that they didn't have a litter box for their cat.
3: He was an outdoor cat. He only went outside. He was an alley cat is what he was.
4: All right. I never heard of a free range kitty, but I'm here for it. I am here for the free range kitty, dog.
2: That's another conversation. Shout out to Johnny Depp. All right, we'll be right back. Brought to you by Chick-fil-A.
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0: 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Traffic.
1: From the Big O Tires Traffic Center, Sacramento 99 northbound. We have a slow drive from past Calvin Road. Once you're past Fruit Ridge Road, your drive is at the limit. Cap City Freeway, we do have delays. Southbound and westbound, 5 southbound from 80. It's a slow one to the 50. I'm Fonseca, Sacramento Traffic.
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0: 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It's so dangerous to live that, more dangerous than a B minus or a C plus life, because when you're living a B or B plus life, you don't change it. 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Is it? I'm Susie Welch. 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

0: You know how much I love this next artist here, Ludacris, and we just had such a great conversation with him.
1: It was so good catching up with him. We hadn't talked to him in a decade.
0: Yeah, for real. 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Subscribe. 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

0: Anytime I hear Alicia Keys sing, I'm just reminded of what a talent she is. Obviously, this is Jay-Z's song coming up here.
1: But she helped him get that number one for sure.
0: It's just, you know, her talent, when she first stepped on the scene years ago with Fallen.
1: Oh, I remember the first time I saw the video.
0: I mean, think about it. This is Jay-Z's first.

0: If you missed your down in the DM, here it is.
1: All right, so today's down in the DM, the man's name is Adam, who hit us up about his girlfriend, Rebecca. Now, she just moved in to his spot.
2: Oh.
1: Okay, so he works these long hours, and he notices she's leaving suspect messages on Facebook. So, Adam, we're taking you off hold. Let's just jump into it. What did you see exactly?
3: So, I was at the work site, and I was taking a break. And, of course, I pull out my phone. I'm checking Facebook just to see what's going on. Mm-hmm. And I see her post that says, tag someone who can mount a TV. And I'm thinking, what the f***? I can do that. So I kept reading in the comments, and then her ex commented and tagged some guy named Julio.
1: Oh, damn.
3: And I. So it gets pretty weird pretty quick. And I couldn't see all the comments, but one of them said, message me to schedule a date. So I'm really trying to find out what's going on with this TV. I know it's just a TV, but I think it means a lot more
4: so
3: than
4: why,
3: that.
4: So why would her ex be commenting on her post?
3: See, I was going to ask her that when I first saw it, but... I mean, I was at the job site, you know, so I couldn't really get much service.
5: Okay.
3: Bad timing.
5: Oh, dude, this feels weird asking them. You didn't take a screenshot?
3: I mean, yeah, I was going to take a screenshot, but I don't know. To be honest, I kind of felt like I'd be like a little doing that. but I mean, I wish I would have now, but I didn't take a screenshot.
1: Adam, you said you wanted Anthony to be this guy, Julio, and you want to find out if she wants her TV mounted this weekend and what's really going on with this whole message.
3: Yeah. I mean, I want to get to the bottom of it, and I just want to see if she mentions anything about living with, you know, like me, her new boyfriend, because, I mean, you know.
4: So let's get this going. What's her phone number? And just so Anthony knows it, what's the name of Rebecca's ex?
3: Her phone number is going to be, and her ex's name is Isaac.
1: Okay, so we're calling now.
6: Hello?
5: Hey, is this Rebecca?
6: Yeah. Who's calling?
5: It's Julio. I was just following up about mounting your TV.
6: Oh. Hey, what's up?
0: Is it going down?

0: about to find out.
1: This is the second part of the Down of the DM. Adam is the guy who messaged me, and Rebecca is his girlfriend. Now, they live together, but when she moved in, it was just within a few months of them meeting. And now while he's working out of town, he's noticing some suspect comments on her Facebook page by her ex-boyfriend.
2: I see her post that says, tag someone who can mount a TV. I kept reading in the comments, and then her ex commented and tagged some guy named Julio.
3: Why would her ex be commenting on her post?
2: See, I was going to ask her that when I first saw it, but I mean, I was at the job site.
1: Rebecca's talking to Anthony A., but she thinks it's her ex-boyfriend's friend, Julio. So is Adam screen gazing causing him to go overboard, or is it going down? Let's find out.
4: Hello?
5: Hey, is this Rebecca?
4: Yeah. Who's calling?
5: It's Julio. I was just following up about mounting your TV.
4: Oh. Hey, what's up? How did you get my number?
5: Isaac gave it to me. I just wanted to make sure that we schedule a date for this weekend.
4: This is weird. When did he give you my number? Did you not get my message? I sent a message saying that I was going to have my cousin come to my boyfriend's house and mount it for us.
5: Your cousin, huh? I mean, are you sure you don't want a real man to come and mount that TV?
1: I just got to stop real quick because she already mentioned her boyfriend. That was the whole idea behind this whole thing. She had a boyfriend.
4: Excuse
1: called
4: me?
1: A cousin.
4: What?
1: Rebecca, my name is Dana Cortez from the Dana Cortez Show. Adam thought you were talking to your ex. He saw all the comments on Facebook.
2: Yeah.
4: Why is Julio calling me?
1: Girl, Julio is not on the phone. That was Anthony. We also have Automatic on the phone and Adam as well. Do you want to say anything?
2: Yeah. I want to know, why would you delete the post on Facebook?
4: Seriously? What is this?
2: Just tell me.
4: I was going to get you a new TV for your little man cave, but I wanted it to be a
3: I had a feeling it was going that way.
4: Yeah.
2: Damn.
3: Yeah.
4: I got a promotion at work and I just wanted to do something nice.
1: Oh my gosh, that is so sweet and you ruined it.
4: Oh my gosh. Okay, Adam, can we hang up? This is Wishard.
1: You know what? Just hang up. Yes, just hang up.
2: Yeah.
1: Call each other. Enjoy that TV. It did not go down in the DM. Oh, my heart. My heart. Rebecca is a good woman. She's a good person. She gets a raise. She gets a promotion. First thing she wants to do is thank her man. First thing she wants to do is say thank you for being a good man. And I understand why he's in his head a little bit. This fool comes and writes on a page and she's like, I don't want anything to do with you. You know?
3: That's the part that would have thrown me off, though.
1: Yeah, no,
6: yeah,
1: I get it.
6: For sure. If that my girlfriend's on Facebook and she's asking for people to mount a TV and in this hypothetical situation, I'm a man who can mount a TV.
3: This is a hypothetical.
6: Yeah, me personally, Anthony, yeah, I can't do that. But my man Adam clearly could, and then she like her ex comments and then she deletes it. That's sketch.
1: So I understand her at the same time. She don't want any business with him. She doesn't want anything to do with him. She
3: then
1: obviously really cares about this guy.
6: Sassy,
1: like, that's
6: automatic.
1: The whole I know. Look at him.
6: Block
1: the
6: him.
1: Man that talks to his exes on Facebook. Anyway.
3: Nobody's
1: my husband.
3: Asking to mount anything, okay?
1: Bet not be. I think part of the mistrust stems from them moving in right away. They said this, it was just a few months. They moved in together, they didn't take too long. You don't really know somebody. And living together is
3: there's
1: levels.
3: Crazy to me that you would move in with anybody before a year, or because you don't even know them yet.
1: Automatic. I don't know that Anthony even knows this. You know, Automatic never lived with another woman until he moved in with me.
6: That's a dice roll of marriage right there, bro.
1: You're right, because you never know somebody.
3: But it was one for Dana, too, because no woman ever had experience living with me.
6: I don't know what's crazier is the fact that you've never lived with a woman, or I've only lived with a woman for 90 days, tops. That's it. Every time somebody's moved in, it's only been 90 days.
3: Really?
6: Yes, dude.
1: You know what I think would be fun? How soon did you move in with your person? Share your story with us on the timeline. Dana Cortez Show. Follow us. And of course, we'll be back with more right here coming up next.

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1: 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And it's the first and only pad with this pH proactive system that helps optimize the pad's pH. 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
2: We were all celebrating that Lil Durk was found not guilty, right? But he's not going home. This is not over. Let me break it down. Durk is still facing federal charges for racketeering. Him and his crew, OTF, possibly involved in some other, according to the feds,
3: violent
2: activity. So, but after the win, I think his defense is ready, right, to get him out, maybe. And
3: there's a chance he could go home, like basically
2: house arrest, kind of.
3: Yeah, on an ankle monitor, basically.
4: Oh, okay. Well, I mean, he does have Brian Steele, who just, you know, won Young Thug's case and is right now the best lawyer in hip hop.
2: He's also saying, though, what Brian is doing is he's saying a lot of these charges wouldn't hold up like against anyone else. You're purposely going after these artists. And he's proving that he's right, that the courts are treating hip hop artists differently than anyone else from the streets.
3: They're trying to make their art a reality.
2: Yes. And artists are like, I'm telling you about what's happening. I'm not doing it.
3: I'm not admitting to anything.
2: Yes, I'm just telling you what's going on. And that's our story, and we're sticking to it. We'll be right back after this. Brought to you by Chick-fil-A.
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2: I don't know how we got started talking about the person who shares too much. You know, when you pass them in the hall, you're like, how are you? And they actually tell you, hold on, though. And, but can we have a deeper conversation? Haven't you ever asked somebody that and you realize they need to vent and they need to say something? I like being that person who actually is listening.
3: For some reason, you are that person.

0: a lot of the time, because there's many, many occasions where Dana just meets random people and they just give her their entire life story.
1: Yeah, yeah. That's okay, though, because for some reason they need to release that, to confess that, to have someone to talk to who's not going to judge them.
0: Do you think it's just your energy that attracts that? Do you think, because it happens a lot.
1: Well, I don't know what that energy is. I need to turn it off, because sometimes I'm like, what's happening right now? This person is telling me their whole life. I don't know. Maybe because I really do have empathy and I really care about other people.
0: And they can feel it?
1: Maybe. I just know that I've been in situations before where I'm going through a tough time and I don't feel like I can talk to anybody. And I know this sounds crazy, but sometimes friends and family, they judge you. That's why I'm such a believer in therapy. You know, you can talk to someone who's not going to do that, who can advise you. And even though a lot of times your therapist is going to give you the same advice your mama does, it sounds different coming from a therapist.
2: Oh,
1: because
2: no way, dude. I think those are like way different things, because I think like a therapist doesn't have subjective view on your life. Like your mom or your family or your friends are going to give you what you want to hear, whereas a therapist gives you that clear third party. And that's my favorite thing about going to therapy, period.
1: It's they just, give you what you know, need to hear?
2: It's a true unbiased opinion from a professional who's able to look at it from, you know, a wider scope.
1: Maybe I'm like a therapist.
0: I'm telling you, you got therapist vibes.
1: Yeah. Just, wow. Okay. Well, I don't have a degree or I'd charge for it. Just, you know, if somebody you know, you feel like they need to be heard, take a moment to listen. It's important.
2: Yes. Especially now that everyone's more disconnected with social media, that face-to-face interaction is way key.
1: I feel like we should talk about the lonely generation. It's a real thing. Mm. More and more people are alone because of social media. We used to go out and have like real interaction with our friends, whether it was a bar night or just hanging out, right? And there's less and less of that going on. All right, don't forget to catch the Dana Cortez Show podcast free on all platforms. 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

0: What if the thing you're listening to right now never got interrupted? What if it could play uninterrupted from room to room on Sonos? 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What if you really like how it feels and you become a Sonos person who can't stop saying to their friends, "What if you start with two Sonos speakers just to see how it feels?" Because it's not magic, but it's not magic.
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26. You know I do, so I'm going to hook you up inside your 3 and 5 o'clock hour today. Of course, I got some free events that are happening here in the city, so I'll let you know about that. And then, of course, coming up next, I got your entertainment news, your celebrity spill. Now, the VMAs are going down this weekend, and one of your favorite artists got snubbed, and she's feeling some type of way. So let's talk about it, Sacramento. Lock in. Celebrity Spills up next is 102.5 KSFM. Good afternoon.

Monday's back. Many of us were dreading getting the day started, but listen, today's going to be a great day on purpose. If it hasn't been so far, good afternoon. It's 102.5 KSFM, Tasha Makia, on your box, baby, till about 7 o'clock. And yes, everybody's been sliding my DMs talking about, Tasha, you got any wristbands? You got any tickets for Aftershock 2020?

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1: Girl, what I heard, all the rumors are true, yeah.
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0: So Akon tried to

The thing is, he's supposed to walk in this ball into the crowd on top of everybody, and he's supposed to just like crowd surf. And the crowd said, absolutely not. It's almost like everybody in the crowd just didn't get the memo. And instead, you know, of them keeping him up and him rolling all over the crowd, it would have looked so damn fire for social media, like a viral type worthy moment. But instead of keeping Akon up, the ball started slowly sinking. And then everybody had all their phones up in the air still taping, okay? Security had to step in and get Akon back onto stage. And thankfully, you know, nobody was hurt. It was all in fun, but Akon got back on stage, was cracking up about it, and kept the performance going. It was hilarious. But I'm going to tell you, if the crowd would have got the memo, damn it, this would have definitely been a bomb-ass moment, okay? In other news, Young Miami, you know, Young Miami's feeling some type of way because the Video Music Awards are going to be going down this Sunday, and she feels because of her song Spin That, which was the viral song of the summer. You know, she feels like she got snubbed. On social media, one of her fans said exactly that, so she reposted it and said, are we surprised? Now, of course, everybody is arguing about whether the song really deserved a spot at the Video Music Awards show. For me, I wasn't a fan of the song when it first dropped. Of course, it grew on me, but was it the song of the summer? Yes, for sure, absolutely, but did it reach everybody outside of our culture? Like, honestly, see, that's where I'm not so sure. So yeah, it may not be VMA worthy, so I can kind of understand why she got snubbed. It wasn't a song that reached everybody, but that's my opinion. What is your thoughts? And speaking of the VMAs, the Video Music Awards are going to be going down this Sunday. And I'm going to tell you something right now, and they're not playing this year. Snoop Dogg is hosting, which is going to be thoroughly entertaining. Your girl Madonna is set to open the show for her first live VMA performance in over 23 years. And she's walking in with 13 nominations, okay? Your girl Ariana Grande has 8, and so far, Mr. Bruno Mars has 6. Now, Shaboozy and Gunna are going to be hitting the stage together, so this all goes down this Sunday on CBS, MTV, and Paramount Plus, okay? Snoop Dogg hosting and Madonna opening the VMAs this Sunday is definitely going to be going down. And I'm wondering what surprise they got up their sleeves. Who's going to hit that stage out of the blue that's not announced? But will you be watching this Sunday? I know I will. And that is your Celebrity Spill.

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And I'm talking about everything across the board. 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Somebody said they needed some Cardi. You feeling that energy, those vibes? Well, turn us up. It's 102.5.

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0: Has your partner ever sneakily turned their phone upside down? Hey now. Ooh, talking to someone on Facebook or Instagram, sending those DMs. Mm-hmm. Well, we call and then it doesn't go down in the DM. Those are the best.
1: The best.
0: But sometimes it does, right? 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

0: say.
1: There's an old saying in Tennessee. I know it's in Texas, probably in Tennessee, that says, fool me once, shame on you. It fooled me. We can't get fooled again.

Limp Bizkit, Wu-Tang Clan, listen, Public Enemy, Cypress Hill, Suicide Boys. Aftershock 2026 is loaded. Everybody's been calling up like, Taj, when we getting some tickets? Right after your Daily Dose in the 3 p.m. hour. Oh, yeah, your chance for tickets are coming up. Don't you move. It's 102.5 KSFM.

everybody says they want more. But what I never really hear anybody talking about is what more requires from you, what more actually ask of you. Let's talk about it. I got your daily dose coming up next.

You are ready for this. You absolutely are. And being ready doesn't mean that you always know what to do. You're not going to have all the answers, and that's the beautiful part, because you're growing as you're going. And sometimes you're carrying something that nobody even knows that is heavy, but that's leadership. Not folding, not falling apart. Sometimes when everything feels like it's falling apart, it's actually coming together. It's uncomfortable, right? And many times you prefer to just sit in comfort, but comfort isn't going to allow for you to grow. It's not going to allow for you to reach those goals. So stop treating the pressure like it's proof that you can't handle where you are. Because maybe the pressure didn't show up because you're failing. Maybe it showed up because your life finally requires a version of you that you haven't even met yet. And that person, you don't meet them when life is easy. Sometimes you don't find out what you're made of until life puts enough weight on you to make you question it. One day you're gonna look around and say, damn, the pressure didn't bury me. It showed me that I could carry shit that I never thought I could.

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1: AfterShock 2026 is taking over Discovery Park on Friday, October 2nd, literally around the corner. We're talking Limp Bizkit, Wu-Tang, Cypress Hill, Public Enemy, Suicide Boys, 3-6 Mafia,

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1: JY, turn me up. 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

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But the one place that is hitting, number one, happens to be New York City. And it's just crazy. It's the ranked the worst.

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Cardi B wants everybody to know that there's nothing going on with her and Offset. I mean, listen, just let the world know it's 102.5 KSFM. And not just that, but Young Miami gets snubbed at the VMAs. What really went down? I got the scoop. Coming up next in your Celebrity Spill.

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1: Getting you caught up on the latest gossip.
0: I don't do none of that.
1: It's the Celebrity Spill with Tasha Makia.
2: So Akon tried to crowd surf inside this huge, clear, inflatable ball during his show out there overseas. I don't know if you saw this, but visualize this, okay? It's like a big, big ball. It's huge. And the thing is, he's supposed to walk in this ball into the crowd on top of everybody, and he's supposed to just like crowd surf. And the crowd said, absolutely not. It's almost like everybody in the crowd just didn't get the memo. And instead, you know, of them keeping him up and him rolling all over the crowd, it would have looked so damn fire for social media, like a viral type worthy moment. But instead of keeping Akon up, the ball started slowly sinking. And then everybody had all their phones up in the air still taping, okay? Security had to step in and get Akon back onto stage. And thankfully, you know, nobody was hurt. It was all in fun, but Akon got back on stage, was cracking up about it, and kept the performance going. It was hilarious. But I'm going to tell you, if the crowd would have got the memo, damn it, this would have definitely been a bomb-ass moment, okay? In other news, Young Miami, you know, Young Miami's feeling some type of way because the Video Music Awards are going to be going down this Sunday, and she feels because of her song Spin That, which was the viral song of the summer. You know, she feels like she got snubbed. On social media, one of her fans said exactly that, so she reposted it and said, are we surprised? Now, of course, everybody is arguing about whether the song really deserved a spot at the Video Music Awards show. For me, I wasn't a fan of the song when it first dropped. Of course, it grew on me, but was it the song of the summer? Yes, for sure, absolutely, but did it reach everybody outside of our culture? Like, honestly, see, that's where I'm not so sure. So yeah, it may not be VMA worthy, so I can kind of understand why she got snubbed. It wasn't a song that reached everybody, but that's my opinion. What is your thoughts? And speaking of the VMAs, the Video Music Awards are going to be going down this Sunday, and I'm going to tell you something right now, and they're not playing this year. Snoop Dogg is hosting, which is going to be thoroughly entertaining. Your girl Madonna is set to open the show for her first live VMA performance in over 23 years, and she's walking in with 13 nominations, okay? Your girl Ariana Grande has 8, and so far, Mr. Bruno Mars has 6. Now, Shaboozy and Gunna are going to be hitting the stage together, so this all goes down this Sunday on CBS, MTV, and Paramount Plus, okay? Snoop Dogg hosting and Madonna opening. The VMAs this Sunday is definitely going to be going down. And I'm wondering what surprise they got up their sleeves. Who's going to hit that stage out of the blue that's not announced? But will you be watching this Sunday? I know I will. And that is your Celebrity.

Tasha Makia. I was talking to my sons, London and Dylan. London just turned 18. Dylan is still 15. And I was like, you know, you want to go to the place and just get whatever you got to get for Halloween to my 15-year-old Dylan. And he's like, nah, mom, I'm cool. I'm going to just go get some candy with my friends around the neighborhood. Like, when kids are that age, they come out of the whole Halloween fun. But do they ever come back? Do they?

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2: All right, Sacramento, we're already looking at some really tough traffic. It's counter commute, but boy, it's jam-packed. It's 80 westbound before El Camino, and it's got traffic backed up almost to Fulton. Use 80 north Sacramento, maybe switch over to Northgate. I'm Tiffany Wickstrom, Sacramento Traffic.
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3: 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Both directions on the approach to Cal Expo. There's a crash right in the midst of it all, trying to make things even worse. 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I'm Tiffany Wittstrom, Sacramento Traffic.
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10: Hey, it's Jen Hatmaker. Here's what I've learned in midlife. Joy isn't the reward you earn after all the work is done. Joy is the work. That's what this new series on For the Love is all about. 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Because saying yes to yourself, that's the thing that finally lets you fill your table with everybody else. Come find your sacred yes with me. Follow and listen to For the Love wherever you get your podcasts.